0: Well, I say, ladies and gentlemen, take it nice and easy. I tell you, reminiscent time, right? You know, remember all them wicked people, Parson, huh? Well, do not forget, in tune to Electric Land Radio, nice and easy. You just have to... 10 o'clock, okay? Nice and easy. If you're indoors and relaxing, hey, you got the right DJ for you tonight, okay? Also, do not forget on Saturday night, right? Easy and every Saturday night, right? Tune in, tell your friends all about it. Nice and easy, all right?
1: Coming from one and only, Dennis
2: Emmanuel Brown.
1: Please.
2: This is your song, Rain.

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The last one are the most dangerous. 1. Stay away from those who haven't achieved anything in their own life, but always blames others about their work. 2. Stay away from fools and addicts who are always intoxicated. 3. Stay away from unhappy and troubled people because they won't find peace themselves and won't let you live in peace either. 4. Stay away from your enemies because they will do anything to bring you down. 5. Stay away from those who talk behind your back.

Sarah Selector said this already, I'm going to repeat it. 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Brother, I say God bless a party where you're going, you actually enjoy yourself, you get a good juggling. But come here, tell us, say, majority of selector them, them a play, forget money pull up. You think girl love man with money? Wait till a selector see a top man walking in one party. 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The juggling gone out the door, them start playing some chopper song, some big song where them feel like I'm going to give them one heap of money pull up. 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I just man. So me no know who the girl them do the selector them no girl tune a play. It reached to the point where me see man the man a bubbly girl them pass on gun through me. I said John was star. Me say the only time them the girl them get a feature I when the selector them a bring them down. You hear? I'm got Keisha here and Keisha Nana Bedhead and Keisha Dahlia. Keisha House Dirty at them time they alone. The selector they mention the girl them. And charge the talking, brother. Una talk more than uno jug on need for rest with ears with the talking charging. Charge me now.

original and indigenous. The music of guitar, saxophone, trumpet, bass, and drums. These instruments are playing a monotonic grassroots rhythm. This beat has taken Jamaica by storm and is swiftly spreading to other parts of the world. Now, what is the authentic style of this new dance craze?

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The first is to keep the beat with the upper half of the body, bowing forward with a straight back and a slight bend in both knees. At the first bow, the arms extend to the sides. At the second bow, the arms cross in front. The body straightens up in between the change of arms from one position to the other. Basic step number two is practically the same as step number one, but with the addition of a sidestep.

first to the right by moving the right leg on the extension of the arms, then bringing up the left leg on the closing of the arms. Step number three is once again very similar. Only the arms change. First right, then left, swing up and down in front of the body, finishing with the body beat when the right arm is in the air and then when the left arm is in the air. The arms are to be very relaxed and then swung on either side of the legs or between the legs. These basic steps may be done face to face or side by side with your partner. Finally, our fourth basic step. Now, this is perhaps the most energetic of all the basic ska steps. It's being done by two members of the band and is called rowing. A similar action to rowing a boat. It is either done facing your partner or beside your partner. The first move is to reach out with the arms, keeping both back and legs perfectly straight to form an angle at the waist. Then, a pullback, throwing backwards the upper half of the body from the knees up. Ska is as easy as that. How about us joining a regular ska session?

0: ya out. Yo, DJ, yo, DJ, yo, DJ. Jesus said, rhythm the wicked.
1: Now will all the nations be gathered at the conference table, yes, yes. We're gonna talk about the conditions of this world now.
0: Yo, wanna go and listen, DJ, because a pure rhythm of a roll now. Roll, roll.
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4: Yeah!
5: One-eyed giant!

0: one step in. I must say a big high going out to the one and only Everton. And how are you? Well, I'm hope you're feeling fine. Also, I must say a big high going out to DJ Master Lewis. And also, can I say Catch a Vibes team, okay? I hope you're doing all right, okay?
1: The Catch a Vibes team, you're doing all right.

There are two animals on Earth that God identified with, and these are two most important animals. There's a reason why, apparently, God identified himself with them, because he created them. These two animals are both leaders. The first one is the eagle. If you read the Constitution of Heaven, you call it the Bible, you will find throughout that document, God keeps identifying himself with the eagle. He never says, I am the bird of paradise. He never said that I am a pigeon. He only identifies himself with this massive, powerful bird called the eagle. You will find in the text of the Constitution words like this, I will pay you up on wings like an eagle. In another place, God speaks of himself. I, like an eagle, will stir my nest, and I shall put you on my pinions like an eagle. In another place, God says, and just like an eagle only gathers around fresh blood, even so, the Lord, what stir you? A second animal of God that he identified himself with is the lion.

So the eagle is the leader of the bird kingdom, and the lion is the leader of the animal kingdom. Even though the lion is not the largest animal in the jungle, he's not the most powerful, he's not the most intelligent, he's not the biggest animal, and yet the lion rules the jungle. The lion is important because the lion destroys all of your excuses for not being the leader. You don't need to be the biggest to be the leader. You don't need to be the strongest, the heaviest, or the most powerful, or even the most intelligent, and yet you can be the leader. So the lion defies everything that they teach you about leadership, and that's why God himself identifies with the lion. He says, I am the lion of Judah, not the dog of Judah, not the giraffe, not the elephant of Judah. He identified with this creature that he created. My question is, why didn't God identify himself with these two animals so much? The answer is because he put in these two animals certain qualities that make them different from all the others. And those qualities are identified as leadership characteristics. And there are two words I want you to identify with these two animals. The first one, the lion, is the word attitude. The lion is the leader of the animal kingdom because of his attitude. The lion has a deep sense of confidence and courage. He's not afraid of the elephant or the giraffe. He eats the hippopotamus. He destroys the bulls. He somehow has this confidence that he can eat any animal, no matter how big or strong they are. The lion has an attitude of self-confidence. The eagle, on the other hand, identify with the word vision. What makes the eagle dangerous is God placed in the eagle a capacity in its eyes to see from a distance in detail. The eagle is the only bird on earth, as a matter of fact. It is the only animal on earth that can see 50 times better than a human. The eagle can see 5 miles away in total detail. It's called optica vision, and that's why the eagle is the king of birds. He doesn't have to sneak up on his prey to destroy it. He can see the prey 5 miles away, where the prey doesn't ever know it's being seen. And by the time the prey discovers he has been seen, it's too late because the eagle shoots like a bullet. The power of vision is the success of the eagle. God bless you. Amen. Amen.

Well, checking the time, sir. 10 minutes going up to 11 o'clock, and I'm going to say a big out to a DJ that used to be on that live radio, and it's not around anymore. But I tell you what, it was to a good friend of mine and a good friend of yours, Empire Rusko. Remember Empire Rusko? Oh, I'm telling you, man. Hey, I think he may be still in America. Empire Rusko? Hey. Let's go to Scarvel, y'all. It's a Friday night, hey, fish night. Did you know that?

I say to you, if you travel in this year, if you intend to travel, do not forget, if you like to come back strong like a lion. If you'd like to come back strong like a lion, I'm taking it nice and easy on this beautiful Friday night, okay? You may be eating your fish and chips now, aren't you? And a little bit of cookie, you know what I mean? But as I said, if you go to Jamaica, right, and you would like to, you know, heal your body, you come back like a lion, yeah? Go to St. Thomas. Just go to St. Thomas where the hot and cold water is. Trust me. You go there on your foot. You can just put your foot. There's a place there. I've been there years ago. And you put your feet in there, your 2 foot. It's like it's cemented down in there. And your feet will fit in there. And you spend some time. And I tell you what, when you come back and Nana, you hear that word Nana, I said to you, hey boy, you still have the pain. You say, no, Nana. It's a Friday night, you know.

0: Somebody want peace in this house, but I tell you what, the Prime Minister need more than peace. And you have these words I should say, to say to you all, they're rude, boy.
1: We must stop seeing the criminals as Robin Hoods and see them for what they are, a pestilence. These criminals are not disenfranchised youth. The money that they take to buy a gun, they could buy a tool. I can tell by the clap. My statement is true. Ambivalence. And until we get that out of our minds, that we're not dealing with angels, then we will continue to coddle them. Unless we recognize that the criminals impact the tourism product and reduces the value that we can get from it, we won't grow and your wages will remain low, because the service that we offer is a much better product, but we can't get the value out of it because there's this stigma. We will continue to go hard on the criminals. We will eliminate them from our society so we can get the full value of Jamaica. I want that to be unmistakable in its understanding. I am not ambivalent about it. And I want every Jamaican to be decisive about it. They are the ones that have kept us from realizing our full potential. We believe they are saving our communities. They are giving justice in our community. No, they're not doing that. They are raping your daughters and killing your sons. For the first time in 30 years, the murder rate is below 1,000. Below 1,000.

If you're from Clarendon, I tell you what, I'm trying to get with the Clarendon people. Clarendon people, I tell you what, anywhere you go, I tell you what, ladies and gentlemen, anywhere you go to England, you know, like England, you know, we used to say London, England, you always will find a few, not one, you know, a few people. First of all, I say, excuse me, where you from? Have a guess. Clarendon. Toots and the mate will just say to you, what? Hey, it's a Friday night. Did you know that? I'm quite sure you are aware of that. Check it now.

Saturday night celebration with your host, your Jamaican DJ, Challenger, and ELR. Your Saturday night will never be the same. What we say? Never be the same. This is DJ Challenger's Saturday night celebration with your host, DJ Challenger, your Jamaican DJ, and ELR, Electric Lion Radio. Respect to all. Thanks for tuning in to DJ Challenger's radio program this Saturday night. Check him out Sunday as well. Check him out Sunday morning and Sunday afternoon. Sunday morning with the gospel. And Sunday afternoon with the lovers beat. 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
0: Well, I want to.
1: I have to get up in the morning and go to work. 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

hello to the mystery listeners, wherever you are, if you're in North America, or if you're on the other side of the equator, or if you're in lovely England, as the sun sets, twilight's last gleaming is not quite here, but it's a very nice night, pleasant weather. The summer is about to knock on our door, hopefully. No rain, can't complain, that is the end of your weather report. Thank you so much for listening. Herb T in the hot seat. It's been a while since I've been in Studio One at the Hilltop with the red light on. So I'm a bit rusty, but I'm having a lovely time. I hope you're enjoying the music too. All the best to you. Thank you so much for listening. Electric Lion Radio has been on for a very long time, and we appreciate the support. We appreciate our friends in the chat room. Thank you, AJ. Thank you, Jeff. Thank you.

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There we had a technical moment, as you do when you're not paying attention when you should be. Be enjoying the music. Sorry about that. Skippy, skippy. Okay, we're back.

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This is live radio. I'm learning on the spot here. I'm doing my apprenticeship around the studio. I'm doing fine. Always changing. Anyway, sorry about the noise.